0: Edwane de edube bi ase ya na tie. Yesramo. Technician on shana. One kind machine into my yapam chopper. Game no emoya day. Benjamin Asari, Wababe Lawrence Ati Shigi Edia Frim. Etimino Kasedia, Benjamin Asari.
1: 95.
0: One no another possimo Edema. The Black Stars of Ghana. Benjamin Asari. One in SSC or the Possimo. Edema, the Black Stars of Ghana. And finally, the substitution, Omaye.
2: Yeah, Sebeka Chow said, obvious, Atizigi, forcing Huambo Bono. Even as at the time on Blue First Half, so no, 99th year, then yet, even, sir, it's there very obvious, But your whole place, Benjamin, or better, it's okay. Yeah, in 2006, now two goalkeepers are ahead of Richard Kingston,
0: of course. Samir Che and George Kigali. Oh,
2: yes, mm-hmm. So
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2: Richard Kingston, beam, obey man of fan number one. No, obey any name free matter after the 2010 World Cup.
0: That was the first opportunity. Agana yenyaye nanso Jonas Ajete went to me and Pimbano and Fantuatinem Lawrence Atishi Atishi is the idea. What any motivator? What in a motivated Benjamin Asari? Ewa Echironum Edema the Blasters Bona Babekra. The Blasters of Ghana. Jibana Komacha Roma Poku. Opoku Chaboni Diabem Blasters Senya Konya Nansidabi. Kalib Yiranchi.
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0: Sessiai, Naye, ye Kamadin Silemana, free me. Coach Bilesen, one in the summer, what do you have to do? Bonacra, Panama, which you born in the atom, Panama for never. Watch your back on the bona to intent and one answer. Blasters from Mama crying, a branch in a bona so. Over short and a Nancy Rabbi. Watch your cross and a tetra corium, which you born in for an answer. Jerome Pokwa Club on the floor.
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0: Throw here to the ATR, the Blasters, Martinez. One and a half for Bonnie, one to throw in them. Bonnie Becram Murillo. 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
0: What's your corner in Tabone Cramatanes? 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Benjamin Asara, but Pimbone from every crack, come out in Sulemana. 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
0: Santa Saco bona Eden Finfi gorum so far Panama fa boboni nyina 53 minutes Panama and Shebi Ghana sin Shebi shibane dia kwa chire Nancy Dabi Panama nya kwenya Ghana Yiboni de Fred Jonas Ajeti. 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Your Boba Kuwait tribe of Tom, or Kosrova from Bonoba Kubetum. 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We're watching the woman now.
1: 95.1.
0: And the Pamu say, yeah. Bonnie Crap Panama. She born in the Aquatri. 55 minutes. Ghana and Shebi, Panama, swing to me, Shebi. But wait, dear, say, and everybody, about 3 matches near before. Eddie, Eddie, my and Papa, Papa, Papa, Papa, Papa. Bonnie say, Ababe Cramurillo. Murile Betimakwana, Nasirabi Kamadin Sulemana, Wairi Najibone finish him. Bonnie Yetroa, Jatu Dietia, Bonnie Yetroa, Jatu Dietia, the Blasters of Ghana, Murilo, Wurin Ekrabon, where you born a Andrade, Andrade de Bona Kama Cordoba, Cordoba Nekre Krabono, Panama, Womu Pepia Bono Subomenim, Jibone de Accord, the left hand side, Akakodi. 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Panama and Shebi, Ghana and Shebi. 56 minutes. We trouble on a setete. Marvin Sanaya. We you born idea fuel. Born a baby crap Panama. 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
0: Wamu Ephraim. Brandon Samasa Sante, Wane Abdul Fatah Isaku, Wamuna Bem, Jean Shani and Kofemiani, Erba Babilino.
2: Substitutions and then we are Abdul Fatah Isaku, or a lot of peace, Brandon Thomas Sante, who will peace. 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Jordan, are you want him? Say, see a uniform now. 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Are Wama only 5 accurate passes?
0: I'm the Fatal Saku,
2: hey,
0: number true. Yeah, yeah, person, yeah, manu.
1: Oh, yeah,
0: Abdul Fatal Saku. Abdul Fatah Isaku. Obaye ni first touch na eno tabo ni mu. Bonne crap Panama. Jibo ni di accord the left hand side. Ujina bono so. Marvin Sanaya siwa makwain. Bona beton finfi. Ababe kura captain. Nancy Gideon men se jibo ni flo. Ya wobi di nato fem referee se. Play must continue. Jordan Pierre Ayu. Jordan Edie, Yabobo, water from SA, number of times and the 9 Cabo. Jordan Timito from SA, the number of times and the 9 Etimi Cabo. Jonas Ajete, Eboni Ebuakemo, Nansidabi, Panama, David side netting, side netting, side netting, Martinez. Martinez, what in the Kenya? ATM box in the moon. Ghana failed to deal with that ball. And a Martinez, Enya Kenya. Nancy Gideon Mensah had it covered. Benjamin Asari, it was beaten at a far post, but side netting. Burning Timmy and Consuna started to. And so when they go in the battle. Benjamin Asari, Baba Bonnie Tete, Brandon Thomas Asante Betimiako, Wafa Bonnie, your Kanato from referee, Wasaboni, a goal kick, Yambuntia, the Black Stars, Referee Saboni, a goal kick, Yambuntia, the Black Stars, Panama Fuana start to play, Bonnie Krakodoba, Jibana Kama, Andrade. Wabalong one, Nancy Debbie, Ababedi Eli Shousu, Shibana Koma Kalibi Renchi, Renchi Bona Quetri, Babedi Jonas Ajete, Wabani Tete Tinshe, Brandon Thomas Asante Wajibana Tufem, Nancy throwing a year to the Etia Panama, Mewisa Panama Bay and Satrae, Panama Bay and Satrae, number 24 shirted. Edema Panama, Wanabe Babishim, number 24 shirted.
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0: 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Sasso Anna Martinez Ephraim. Emma Fajardo. One of our babies him. 62 minutes on your 95.1. Ghana 0, Panama 0. Bonne Accra. Panama Wabalong. One and see be Jonas Ajeta Jibone finish him. We travel on a set. Nanko Sha Fatal Shaku. Nansidabi. Woman to be uncle. Jonas Ajeti. 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Irenchi Achubaku Bona Bechri. Ababa Kra Jonas Ajeti. Jibona Koma Jeromo Poku. Gideon Mensa. Ghana Neba. Black Stars. Jibona Ba. Ababa Kra. Antoine Salam Semenyo. Semenyo de Bona Kwecha Koma Gideon Mensa. Wabani Tete Ente. Nisaka Jordan Ayu. Jordan Ayu Bona Bechri. Nancy Dabi, Jordan and Timian Fabono, Personal Jordan Mine and Timianco, Ababe Kra, Panama, Rentani Di Murillo, which a long one, it's an Korean, Panama Fuenya Quenya, Londono, with Piabona Twitchre, Panama Nebo, Nancy Dabi, Benjamin Asari Tobonumu. Benjamin Asare, what's up on the Black Stars?
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0: Benjamin Asare, what's up on the Black Stars? Wabolong one, Jordan Ayu, Regina Bonoso, Yakana Tufam, Referee Sidney, Rossi and Trasubone Kra, the Black Stars of Ghana, Jordan, Regibone Diakwechiri, Ababa Di La Shoshu, Regibone Pio, Abdu Fatawi Shaku, Nesudabi, Fatawi Shaku, Lucy Possession, Bonne Accra, Panama, Roma Bonne Fro. Panama Bonne Fro.
2: I said, Blasters, I'm not going to game, no, so, final pass, and Kuyi. And so we make it the right final pass. Not players, no, so we make it the right decision. So I need to make a shot, I shall go.
0: Abdu Fatawi Shaku, Ibuana, Dakuma, Brandon, Thomas, Robo. What a miss!
1: 95.1.
0: What a miss! What a miss! This was the best opportunity for the Black Stars. Nanso, Jordan Pierre-Ayu. Beautiful intervention from Panama. And yes, sir, can the Black Stars of Ghana. Woman to me twice now. What a chance. Let's open them up for you, Bonne Fro. A corner kick, Ghana, everybody at your Panama. Fatah Shaku, Rebecca Bonne Shem, Nasirabi. Bonne Sire, Yeshua Bidina to Fem, Referee Sidai,
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0: What's your more? Referee Jehu, Panama Fanaba, Shibani Diakwechri, Wababani Tete Diachrem Nasidabi, Gideon Mensa, you bought a four, but a crap, Jana Nayu, we bought a bat, Ghana Nabi, Bonne Timianco, Panama Fanaba, Panama Fanabre. We chop us in the atua, Betimia Kwana, Bonne Cra Londono, Londona, you bought the atom finfi, Webatra Kano, Chabako Nasidabi, Ghana, you bought the atua, Bonne Babekra, the Blasters of Ghana Nasidabi, Fatasha Kudibono to Ghana Planachi, Wabasha Nasidabi, a go kick. Pressure upon pressure, give me the WBA. I can sense it. I can feel it. The goal is coming. The goal is coming. The goal is coming. The goal is coming. Jeromo Poku. You see, uncle, hydration break. Bill, it looks as if, sir, the boys looks a bit gingered in the second half. So we bet to me and your goal.
2: Yes, Abdul Fatah is a Akoni Brandon Thomas Asante. Very good changes. it means say almost speed, almost decision. Be bia kon kan am am but dia can no year go dia can na year go but so far I think the Black Stars
1: 95.1
2: did very very well. I think say after the cooling break he some more pressure almost we should go in at 3 points but Jordan Ayew very very big miss.
0: That was a big miss, but don't you think sir I was here accredited the defender for that timely clearance.
2: Defender knows who you are there, pa, but I think for someone like Jordan, you experience or what you obey me a bit better. Now we're finishing our chance, you know. But I mean, chances in there are very difficult to come by. I think for the next 15 minutes or so, you know, say Ghana pressure, no more creating more chances. I think one more change basically be maybe a Jordan Nankasa or call off now obey to say. Inyaki so bad on no try BB. ABA this man are going from there.
0: No, I have been a shan. One or another, you break. Nikki Abba, Minano Bay, Jumawahe. The 2026 FIFA World Cup, I live on your TV. As I can see, Anchor and Fama, Best Brain Publication. Best Brain Publications. Sasso and Kivo. Kivo Etayechi. Kivo. What the Kivo Garini Kivo Hot Pepe. Womo Edia Ba. Womo de Supporti. Eh Mediano. DSTV. Womo Sukayaho. Medima Forever. Womo Sukayaho B. NFA Sigma Appliances. Womo Yina Etayechi. Any other Jumediano? Any SMO?
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0: Ghana 0. Panama 0. 70 minutes of football. May we say Carlos Kirosh. One in your place in the Biakasa. And Antoine Semenyo, catch a referee, he said. Referee, go and check the VAR. Go and check the VAR. Glenn Nyberg, say Debbie. You can't detect for me. You cannot tell me what to do. Supporters in the Omar Bayo. Supporters in the Omar Bayo. Benjamin Asari. AKA SM.
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0: Nyanyami beye biye, Benjamin Asari. 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Jerome Poku. 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
0: 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Nisaka Fatawi Shaku. Ishaku Nelko. Fatawi Shaku. Jakana Tufam. Referee in yellow card. Referee in yellow card. Eddie Atra Blackman. Referee in yellow card. Eddie Atra Blackman. Messi go neighbor. I am feeling it. I'm sensing it. Fatawi Saku Wabemi no bono oma din pa. Naka so sem pia so bakuna ni akwaru kwa iti ya bossi ni mu. 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
0: Cesar Blackman enya yellow card. 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
2: Oh.
0: Wababa no Nasrebi. Jonas, I get ten to me. I hit pinball and twatting him. That was a presentable opportunity. Jonas, I get ten to me. Born into me, Anko. 73 minutes. Ghana 0, Panama 0. Born a crap, Panama. She born a diabetes. Born a babidi. Center circle.
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0: Babidi Harvey. Harvey the born a ma. Brenton the other black man. Wato born a tete di achire. Murilo. Ubeti me akwana. Murilo. Wato cross no a goal kick. A goal kick. We see the goal is coming. Rodriguez say free him. Rodriguez say free him. Emma Ismael Diaz, one wabim. International Benzilla. Nota. 74 minutes, Ghana 0, Panama 0. 16 more minutes to end the game.
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0: Waba bwane tete di achirem. Bwana bekra Antoine Salam Semenyo. 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Jibwana koma Jordan ayu. Jordan neko. Jordan. Jordan. Jordan. Jordan. 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Nancy Debi. 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Panama fwana jibwane frigana nsem. Referee say free kick yambwantia the Blasters. Freke Gabodia, the Blasters of Ghana, Bonacra, Cordoba, Hubona, come on, Ramos. Ramos, the Chabona say, since we have Jonas, I get up him, Calibianchi, Bonnie Say, Ababedi, Diaz, Diaz, a Gina Bonaso,
1: Hubona,
0: and Sira be born into Minkoy, Bonacra. Londono, Ghana, you born it from Abedi Avi. Have you born it there, Kakoma? Abrante Basanas, Basanas, Sejina Bonoso, Jebono Kuma Murilo, Londono, Nancy Debi, Blasters are clever on the floor, born it as a sincerium, born a sincerium, Panama to cross it all, Nancy Debi, Benjamin Asari Ababesum, Benjamin Asari Abesum. 75 minutes. Ghana 0, Panama 0. A long one. Warrior Jordan are you? Nancy Debi Jordan into Minko. Panama for a club on. Body that's your crap, Panama. Nancy Debi. Antoine Salam Semenyo. A free kick. Murilo da Femo.
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0: Sorry, na yamo bi a yellow card. Akwai kwachapu. Unkwa, sorry. Ununi anamo babo I said that from see man yellow card sani ya there Jonas Ajete Enya mi wan say man of the match correct me kwa man Jonas Ajete who defend the pa Andre de Shibona Koma Kodoba, Kodoba 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Ajete, you bone the floor, Warrior Jordan, Nancy Debi, Brandon Thomas Asante. Brandon Thomas has sent me on for Ghana by Ansa Chayana. Kwesi Sibo Ebem. Elisha Wusu Ebefrim. Kwesi Sibo We be like show usu. Kwesisibo. We be like show usu efim.
2: Me mentia say say Augustine Boachi no onya chance in the national team yet. Yes, Jordan so there. California and Jordan so in efim, but Augustine Boachi not in this team at the moment there. Bro, imagine
0: it. Yes, yes. And I won't get the coach of the Blast Dancing on taking a decision of Bian Timikari. 78 minutes. Panama Neba, Umejina Bono, so Shibon Diabetri, 78 no. Ghana Betmaya Bibiana, Abdul Fatah Isaac, Wachabaku, Wachimiano, Wadimrika, Kanato from Refresh of Free Kick, Adiama, the Blast Dance of Ghana. 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Jerome Poku. 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
2: Wow, to me, you say Abdul Fatah Isaaku, or take the decision, no, or change any opponent or face, he's being proactive. 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
0: Bonnie, a throw to one on and Sidabi Panama for you, Bonnie Fro. Bonnie, a crowd on Dono, Obetimaquana, London and a crab on the Bona Sanity, a club on the Frio, Bonnie and Saya Babacra, Calibiranchi, Jibonaba, Ghana Neko and Sidabi. 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
0: 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The Blasters of Ghana. 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Panama Fana Makai.
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0: Panama Makai. 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A throw a gunner to the Etia. 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Gideon Mensa. Rubana Kuma. Samanya back to Gideon Mensa. Kwesi Sibu. 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Fatao. What to cross the road and see the bee? Panama funny do on my throw in a gun about to the Etia. Throw in a gun about to the Etia. Panama. What to throw in time? Ababe Krama bin Sanaya. Sanaya Jina Bona said Jebon Widama. Jerome Opoku. Opoku de Bonama Gideon Mensa. Gideon Mensa and Jina Bona so. Nisaka Kwesi Sibo back to Gideon Mensa. Message na bonus super biamani we chabo on extra Jordan. Jordan are you? Jordan Pierre are you? Nancy Debbie will lose possession. Jordan will lose possession. We lose possession chin play Biawago Pamanaso. Jordan are you? Jibona Koma Londono.
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0: Londono ne Krabono. Rubona to Adia Kakoma. Cordoba, what to cross no Nancy Debi. Quit Sibu up in Bonnet Floor, Bonnet say Benjamin Asari assume. Benjamin Asari, what about so bonumu?
2: Hey, Benjamin Asari, since you've been, I say, among Hano, sir, boys be a baby or chino easy. Very soft.
0: Position in here very key. The positioning is very key. 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Aka 5 minutes. 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Born in Accra, Panama. 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
0: Right side the other black man. Black man. You born up in Chakuma Cordoba. Cordoba the man the goalkeeper. Mascara, Onosu di Atuo, Ababedi Ramos, Andrade, Rama Ramos, Upia Pasana by Jonas Ajete, Shibuana Kakuma Kwesi Sibo, Sibu Jina Bonus Amakali Biranchi, Irenche Jina Bonuso, Fatawi Saku, Nancy Dabi went Timianko, Fatawi Saku and Timianko, Bonukra, Londono, Odia Kwechire, Akuma Murilo, Murilo Jina Bonus Akuichira Koma, Andrade, Nancy Debi, Ghana Sia Makwankra, Cordoba Neba, the Ma Black Man, Diaz Afabon in Tim, Ghana, we are under siege, Panama, Zibana Benfifi Bonababedi, Captain of the site, Barsanes, Barsanes Nekrabono, Barsana Tour, Ababedi, Murilo, Murilo, Murilo, a go kick. 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Jordan Ebefrim. Jordan Ebefrim. Prince Edukabina and Ebim. Jordan Ebefrim, Emma, Prince Edukabina. What about Babes? Finally, Jordan is out.
2: Finally, fans, last so many years pass Jordan Ebefrim, but changing up back. As a bad lead kakra because time actually I the empowered that Prince they do come now bit me a year with this short time. But hope they say be a Ghana be some one chance be
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0: J Jonas Ayeta Klebone Fro Bona Babekra Basana Sway Bona Kwechira Koma Ishmael Diaz Betimia Kwana Whatever I call you bone Piena Sidabi Bona Babekra Basanas Basana de Bona Kwecha Koma Kodoba Andreade Wanine Krabono Nesidabi Bona Saya Sibu Jibone Dia Kwechiri Jina Bona Bekra Kalinachi Ya cannot to form reference and to us. 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Marvin Sanayama Kwankra. 88 minutes. 88 minutes. Aka 2 minutes and another referee battle. So what to born in term. Ghana Unifro. Born in Saye. 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Asante! Hey, outside. Hey, outside. Hey, outside. Brandon Thomas Asante. Debbie, how is this an offside? How is this an offside? Brandon Thomas Asante should have scored this goal. Bill, this is the easiest of chances to miss.
2: Oh, Brandon. But yeah, say applauding for the very good run our Miki. I think say bringing him on there, a very good decision. But unfortunately, now some other decisions being so questionable or trained. I think Jordan Ayew. Or train out or after 85th minute and so no uniform. I think say Nelson go uniform earlier. Say I know Obi to say Brandon Thomas Asante. It's really making runs with say no crazy chances.
0: Brandon the this is our black man with Frim Emma Anibal Godoy. One more Baba Sim
1: 95.1.
0: Gideon Mensah, you born in the Kuma Kwesi Sibu. 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You born in the Abetri. I still feel that the goal is coming. 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Where your mistake? 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We see born in Diaba, Bonabekra Kalimiranchi. Born in Sayakana Nebbi.
1: 5.1.
0: Second half from the other blasters are born one day. Nanso. Going into me by a throw. What's up on in Tabonabekra? Prince Edukabna. 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I cannot to form. Reference it. 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I'm the bona so much. One was so drawn. 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Wafabo ane time dia mother Blasters. 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Blasters. 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A goal! A goal! Blasters of Ghana! Ghana, a throw in here to the Etia. The Blasters of Ghana. throw it here to the Tierra Blasters of Ghana. Maramai. Throw it here to the Tierra Blasters of Ghana. Referee. Ready free kick. A free kick here by the Tierra Ghana. A free kick here by the Tierra Blasters of Ghana. Eradi Gio. 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Hey, we go party here on a Kunumaya Day. Plus in a cool. 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
0: Panama for Muadia Kura. 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Referee Glenn Nyberg. A pretend the other Harvey. When you look card. Have you any yellow card? My goodness. 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
0: One more question from Yabashomo. Hey, go on, I beg. Referee, no, hey. Bonnie, you're born in 10 days, you're going to be in 10. Referee. Glenn Nyberg. Referee. Referee Glenn Nyberg.
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0: 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Hey. Jabo 101 minutes. Jabo 101 minutes. So Akoso. 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Referee Pasomatika Senya. Referee. Referee, I said, I'm ready. I can't send you now, but I'm here. The Blasters of Ghana for all three. The Blasters of Ghana. What's the point?
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1: Calibre G at all 3 points and the Blasters of Ghana. Minoka said, support us, Rabba. Mabacha Mamra from the Indian Kobakakra. Abatra Medikunim Ghana, someone. Parliamentary, who feel the same?
2: Jordan, are you a boy? I can't be simple. It's last time, no. I'm a Jordan boy.
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1: No. What I can say? What? Right, Eti, Muamua Studios, no. Munsum, na Montuaso, Niake, Chirenika, Gunchance, so. 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
1: I don't know if you say a police officer or an officer or ye juma ma ban or ye officer
2: or ye officer
1: either immigration fire service
2: or police or ye
1: or ye officer. The number is 336.
2: Okay. 336.
1: 336.
2: Officer
1: or ye officer
2: wasumwa wasumwa wasumwa. Oh my goodness. 053.
1: Papa, pandemic. 336. Bibiba. 336. BC. And the Wahuni name.
2: Wahu sign.
3: Wahu pampa.
1: Yes.
2: It is hitting him.
1: Yeah. BBC.
2: BBC. On your side. On your side. On your side. Bernard Adote. Everybody more mobile. Everybody more. Ebadema Ottawa in Kasama. Olivia Adzo Kamasa. Ebadema Ottawa our building in Kasama. Dorinda Hammond. Ebadema this altar in Kasama. 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Na ye mo din with fidiation. On him said, Brave you, when you mention that a testy nipa.
1: Yeah.
2: No shiny pardon. No a shiny pa comma. Say ya all can sign a nipa and be yellow. Obey any dear fruit na come mu. Obey any dear yaw show so. And as obey any bia. Yeah. And specifically apostles. So I can say, there's an officer. Either saw your fire service, police, soldier. I mean, you are working for government. Something student is about to hit you. One kasa, oh, say, BB, something is coming. BB, buboba, so. E buboba, busuyenum. E buboba, warienum. Or say, wo. Ye 336. Say what is opportunity, Mijuma. It is an altar that you are building. Now, sa altar we are building, it will protect you and your family. Number
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2: Obia. 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A semi, a sembia, a bit me, ye no me be a frebusiemiso. A busumia no me a tosso for over 100 years. Sad the kitty away, I'll be a bit me, son of Menefro. Yeah. 053 597 2966 It is a bani a bismacoso.

0: any spiritual place obeko bia no altar obeka se fa bibi tu kuku emu fa bibi do something they will definitely take something from you and no timi ka trust ko pa bon samo abodwe se bra wu nya fa sika bra me ameko akoto yeah papa so the officer and it can be your sister your friend somebody close to you e bia na wutie wo ye close to officer wo ye unia o complaining
1: complaining something
0: to you you I can obey to me on your own behalf a certain officer must be saved
1: 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05305977 2966 05305977 2966 05305977 2966 05305977 2966 05305977 2966 05305977 2966 05305977 2966 05305977 2966 05305977 2966 05305977 2966 05305977 2966 05305977 2966 05305977 2966 05305977 2966 05305977 2966 05305977 2966 05305977 2966 05305977 2966 05305977 2966 05305977 2966 05305977 2966 05305977 2966 05305977 2966 05305977 2966 05305977 2966 05305977 2966 05305977 2966 05305977 2966 0537 597 2966. But or you're very hard working or you're very forceful, but the SSA banning seminar and you buy your pet not a cut that so. But oh, yes, I do. Will be there is something. Oh, Jesus, there is something, something is working against your family when it comes to financially, bruh. But you'll be what or baby team was over now. What you bring here, was over. I feel we trim. Na wonya nhia ne seso boafo wa re kwenso a ebe ye ding. There is a woman, she's listening to me. Yeah, she's listening to me. Onya ne die, onya ne die, tie me, tie me, tie me. Sa oba no onya na for we according to her age. Onu enim se bre ya me wura mu nsa bre we ye Ebra, semenya bema na wanye me ho ade ne manimu ya ebe ye ding ono awo feel it that thing. She feels it onye according to her age whatever so over 40 year onye no 400 38 onye ne say 380 47 onye ne 470 on brain mojeni na on fanya sadie
2: okay
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2: amen
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2: yeah
1: ruta no yokunani ba na ofri mu abasa aseso adie bi o ye ye a certain sacrifice bi o ye ye enti she was connected to Boaz the Babylonia on the land. You can't seem be any pen him say bush them can. But the ye can be a yejuma.
2: For sure.
1: Number is
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1: Eradima Otta Wayne Kasawate, Ernest and Cancer, let this altar speak for you. Bernard Okran, Wanyama Otta Wayne and Kasaman, Frederick and Nimpong, this altar is speaking for you in the name of Jesus. Emmanuel Lante, France, Eradima Otta Wayne Kasaman, Wayesudimo,
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1: 053 597 5977 2966 Abrante bi tie your friend Sule. Mama, who no? Sule is listening to me right now. Sule. 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Ana otie mi anope. Ozavu. Sule. Enye 150 Ghana. Yeah. Na omano ho 15 days from today. Na won hwade. I have spoken. So shall it be.
3: Amen.
1: Ima ataga. Onzo ayene die. May this altar speak for you. 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
1: Apostle Paul, bompa yema wona wa Yesu tie na obi wo de altar this morning.
0: Papa, before say me bompa, there's a certain officer must be saved.
1: Mm-hmm.
0: Need to be saved.
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1: ewo
0: Jesus with him. 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
4: Saturday.
1: 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Number ni 053 597 2966 0535972966 Oh, yeah, we are fresh apostle. 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I need to see.

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1: You. 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

0: about your Blazers GH or so good so yes sales no Blazers GH so good so yes sales nisi but more than quadro dear 055-669-2445 hello
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0: Abordie.
1: The group of a power set you chrome,
0: sir.
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0: Also, so sure, we'll see you. Bye bye. 055-669-2445. 055-669-2445. Hello.
2: Hello,
0: I'm him. Yes, my dear. That is a.
2: Yes, I tell you. Good morning.
0: Good morning. Oh, you're the time. I didn't have a.
2: Oh, my patch on media. I can't send you a name. I have some with you. I meet media one and I media one.
0: Okay.
2: It's not say a pamona. I know so many still be dear and fancy.
0: Okay.
2: It's my intention.
0: My patch on my
2: own. 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Eddie Michiao. I am one class all in the ambulance man, Michiano, any men sabanini, Michios of Mammy Julius, any moon in na.
0: Any na, ya so, Mutus Baba.
2: Baba.
0: 055-669-2445. My dear, about quite MFA. So, Modomo, no moon in now, be a voice, and your uncle. 055-669-2445. Hello.
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0: Who said,
3: And I meet ya evangelist aye ewo krasi apa wesa kimono so ofresho ipa ba meten in kache. 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
0: Okay.
3: 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In tino me a me advice no.
0: Okay.
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0: Be in it.
3: Onua. 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
0: Mama, bye. 055-669-2445. 055-669-2445. 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
4: I say,
0: Mao, yeah, Kafrawati. 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
4: Hello.
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4: out for a fee? 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
0: You, pa, you too.
4: They are gone in the Yakura.
0: Okay, power do you share neighbor?
4: Thank you, Mia. I can't who boss in the moon.
0: Okay.
4: Boss not driving enough. 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
0: Ube Bun and Yagusu.
4: Yeah. 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
0: Ubakakuchuku. 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
1: if you're not feeling what you need in Onia 95.1 FM. 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
2: Good morning.
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1: 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Pacho ase mi wa de na be.
3: Mpacho me anga ma advice ni se. Yo, no, on Jay, and that's a boss, and it's in a way in a dear kid, you know, nothing. I just find a battle.
1: I'm with me, I'm born
3: anybody.
1: Okay, Matty. But you're that, sir.
3: With your sister Rosemont and Derek, my son has sent part any body.
1: Okay, I'm winning now, Betty.
3: Yeah, winning now.
1: Bye bye. Hello.
4: Hello.
1: Me pa chodi ni baby afefi.
4: Okay, from Isaac, we can start free tama.
1: Isaac, tell me to say ano pay.
4: Baka ya mi a na kame. Ya mi a me ka chani se onya amount ten. Amount ten onya ni se asbasha ne bano. Doctor amount in India 2000 and I'm a shenitana why yeah for this 2000
1: and stop on and one baby man. Oh my god, bye bye, yeah, Mate, bye bye. Watch the nudging. Or say your no baby san says can say no pen or come out no better now and at it yeah we are no manager. Hello.
5: Good morning.
1: Good morning. Pacho, what do you baby of Rufi?
5: From Penny Kenneth.
1: Okay.
5: Kenneth, I know.
1: Ken. Ken, Pacho, for free here.
5: Kwa upi piasi.
1: Kwa upi piasi. Yo. Pacho, I say, me, you are there, Nankabe.
5: Yo. Radio so, Edwayama, Aye Adisia, and Ayanina Isia.
1: Okay.
5: It is a Yanya T4, any Oma Ebe cannot say. Ya di sia na ubia isia.
1: Mhm.
5: Enti enka na me aye no kware. 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
5: 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What kind of such and one required you? I will set the way, and I saw Jai. Nemo mean, say, Member Monday, because I saw his guy here. And now, say, baby, you see, and dear, young Candiano quarry, Nanier came so no, and then because you see, and you know, all 18, so be yes, sir. 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
1: Yes, my boss. What's up?
6: Adewa pombo kodie.
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6: Eh me a. The medical ne se maybe san se adan na. Oni kan amone boss na amane. Se se ni se nti na oyesa.
1: Mhm.
6: So when to me a mame any tangible reason why ya.
1: Mm-hmm.
6: When to me and catch that boss in the fair. Mm-hmm. Oh, boss, or how be saying that to me? Oh, and he, Ebia Boamea. When you have any tangible reason, dear, because men no me new witchy. I say, baby, I dear man, you know. Now, me best so, when you get open one that watching me a rib. I say, many baby, me also now after quite so far, me at me a rib. Tell me that we found our way in your tangible reason, Bianca.
1: Back
6: at your soul, Yapu. Yai. Because a human away and they say, Tiao Canada, I will be dear.
1: Okay.
6: We are more. The Meca, not a way in Tia, because make you know. 1 week later, my money town for 1 week. Now, myself, Red Boss, maybe that a whole week, you know. But so, Ebia, we need pay a year more day by next thing. The Meca. Na price da da na ode banana boss sign boss there me a am in say no cry na me an kasa na beba sim kinkin ke ma from the boss nyina na ma dem if e be say us so na fo a o ha na e hwa fe ogun se da kro wa suma an robert no ma be jume mu
1: ho oh abotre
6: na fe no ma wi jume mu nyama na couple ko eh nti me tia mama mili me tia olonka me tia madam Michia Teresa, Michia Mary, Michia Big Joe, we wish in a speedy recovery.
1: Okay.
6: Michia Charlotte, near East Munina.
1: Obia, Betty, bye bye. Hey, Samu. What's your note here? One here, Obeka, Obeka, Obeka, Obeka, Obeka, Obeka, Obeka, Obeka, Obeka, Obeka,
7: Obeka, Obeka, Obeka, Obeka,
1: Boss.
7: Yeah. The afternoon is morning.
1: Ah, mid morning. You go.
7: We need to bring. Yeah, because I see others.
1: I'm patro you too.
7: I think we are at a room. I know I see that.
1: But your radio, no. Un doom ne mami. And I'll be muting a mami.
7: Okay. I think we are at a room. I know
1: okay.
7: Now, anything. Auditor, our internal one.
1: Mm-hmm.
7: A bit too big. Internal one, so every day, ever.
1: Mm-hmm.
7: Almost a share will intermune at the other.
1: Mm-hmm.
7: It didn't say ABR, did you or own car in the
1: crate?
7: At the end of the day, bring the standard and then the integrity of a judgment who were weighing it down.
1: Mm-hmm.
7: Internal, send out. I was there one car and one thing. Many people are in the
1: room. Say,
7: if you two be in India, would they Yamfa home issue, Emba,
1: Ejuma,
7: and Emba, Ejuma, and Kofi, and Kata. any more, and I will be kicked from a boss war, any human warrior. You too, Master, we went here. The young man was there and found you.
1: And do be true.
7: We will run out of a share, but what was it? And as I know, you soon with the Carunia, who made you? You, morning, I mean, you.
1: Yes, bye bye. Auditor. One who passed, general manager and driver. Sika or say or bow or tofu or no receipts or the bebano. Ya no inflate. You share moon or send a bow or asthma and na air no this kind of trade with the mano. No, se say no, o kan e be yin na di wan kan so so a anhwa na BBC di na wan kan obeye eye wa di e na kan obeye obekan mi apam no ana so be hwe nanim ama na ya o so de hwe ne benti. Hello,
8: hello,
1: bacho di ni baby ofrefi
8: Isaac aso piston
1: you Isaac.
8: Hello,
1: asemi di na kan wa obeye.
8: Oh, sir, me and one who say, I'm watching in Tina. Oh, yes, I know. I am watching. And as I ran off to say, Bacola, so I said, wouldn't me or Aquala or what I ran on, madam? Tie running easy. And I do cry wound to mean that. Who about and wound to mean that?
1: Okay.
8: Aquala noon to mean for me. Would you want to cry once I cry? Would be trapped. Now that would I could just get out of the Sacola and Yare. The banner said, madam, and ye easy, and ye better asthma. Me your bad time, I mean, no casu, madam. Because banner said, one on top of a bonum, a group, who about time, a bonum, a group,
1: yes, some more.
8: And the banner said, I won't. When we said, man, said, oh, yes, sir, connection, and I said, oh, yes, I know, man, I said, I can, you know, a fan, I said, oh, wow, we won't know, we're friends. So, oh, now then, of course, I did we say, of course, I say, be a director, and I say, you want. They be you wait. Now, by the sign, I will boss our brow or brow. On no city, but two enemies say, be a macola, and see. And to me, Isaac, and me, my boy. Me, Isaac, I mean, okay, me, my boy.
1: Well, when I'm an AVS can.
8: Dabby, my boy is sick, I'm saying, I'm allowing you to see.
1: Okay.
8: Then, as you see, I know, Ben, I didn't know about oh, okay. Hospital way, a dear spiritual man way, a dear herbal doctor way, a dear way, Monsieur Madame, me, when whom bore of me, what's your family, my bomb, madame, I said,
1: Jay,
8: of course, Carcolana, because me, your bad time power, my faces are problem with, but my wife or Hannah was with fears is here, I said, a dear, I said, better cross a bar, made the phone of my man, but faces are problem with, but madame said, Tire and said, both room. Once you cry, 77 pedras, and I mean, pink, once you go, we are
1: there. And okay.
8: And see, a banner, sir, madame, Buanipano, I will turn a fork at a foot to me, Sayare. Jessica for Manu, Buano, said G. So, not for Cossacolana Yare, Nick Gas, I know man, I owe you, and I yes, sir, you are a big US, you mum, a bad pamu. Well, whenever when I, Nana, I, Nacolano. We who are you ready? And to the afoot to be any one of my sins at Jessica, we fetch out.
1: And then, no crap.
8: Jeff Manu, often quite Sacolana Yare, and that's not to the pussy. Sacolana Yare and they die, not on who, yes, I do. We are. The big you with me, Isaac, my mother and Peniska, me, but Muniska. I put to be any one that just said Jessica, show him. Madame Money, I mean,
1: bye bye, Isaac, at China Jane. 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
1: 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friend aseda or whatever it is some more kona moji when rouse will be bahwa what you have to do is call the CPA to come in there and cool the rouse and settle everything this particular your friend and victim our CPA suffered a stop right on the shoulder chade sanche yakopra nya adom na snipe no up a little bit of the chest open it through the heart welcome for nothing obi o wanted or crack a 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ya na oy o vanish
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0: attacker.
1: When you're in that
0: sort of position, your first thought is can I score?
1: My tank.
0: And then my guy, your first thought is can I score? And then if it's in a position where you think that you can't, you look, all right, who's in a better position? And I think that's what I did. And Caleb, he's starting to show, I mean, he's a young player, but he's already shown that he can turn up and not only provide defensive cover and support, but going forward, he's such a talent. So I'm gonna have to have an eye out for him after the tournament, because I'm sure he's due a big move. So, yeah.
2: You must be looking forward to England.
0: Yeah. So, you know, it's been the most covered, and you know, a lot of people have been having their eyes on it. I'm looking forward to it, and I feel like we can do something. So we'll have to see.
3: So wey I'm the star boy. Thomas Asante enra onu na ya assist no quick one Emma ye pra ball no twatenem ma eja enema enso ejida din edema oman Ghana. So Thomas Asante enra oye very poet say oye do bit me bia onya inka obe start every single game, but ne kren say football no enye sa ena nkomo no etie obia ene ne dom obia any how OCB FA ehu game no ankasante ono de bibia time be coach on opportunity bia no oba ye juma na we make impact, but o hwe ni mo say game against England no Ghana be timi ewin na bibia and so etimi akoye na edi amae na goal scorer Abrante team Eddie Caleb Rinchi ono nya goal de ma Ghana die mess of the game na o se onya yellow card na ko feel say on timi mbo, but on say no, oh, still focus. So or try and buy the mom so bit my boy Ghana. Ghana at least yenya good results. Inti or very happy, say enra after so nya yellow card no never meant to me mbu na otokos ye juma day emma Ghana itimi enya 3 points. No yenti Caleb Rinchi ne come on kakra. Yenti
4: they're supporting and the talks from my teammates, from the staff, I think just told me to calm down and then just stay in the game. So I think, yeah, it was such great advice for my.
3: So the goal scorer, Caleb Rinchi, and come on, and yeti egum amao kama na bibia and so atomno and so ewa na and ra supporters. Echo PMO air war and the Toronto Chrome war. Nah, my goodness. Momo mepa. Enra. Any GMA 4-3 in Salma 4-Ka. What do you feel like a crime? Baba, be a phone line. So, Eddie, I'm about Enra, mo we need Ghana game, no. Predicts and win, no. 2 persons, and no, mo we need Asari, Ebenezer, Enafi, Ebenezer, Edu. So, 2 Ebenezes. 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
5: Next
3: to the next if you want to see help the next time, eye mumuma enu a na timi ni bi etwi dindindin pa na enye asam e kuma continue na no eye enu a competitions a ekoso e wo the World Cup a etimi etofem no e na yedi ehonkomo no yenso etimi edi ama ebusuafo enso e wo juma jeni so enu a press conference kakra koso Antoine Semenyo Edin Komoka Kra.

0: yentie semenyo enra ne nkomo kakra enra on in central phone bi edidi na yemra yentie bi yentie
1: bi. It's going crazy in the change room right now, to be honest. Felt like the emotions when we were celebrating said it all. We really wanted to win the game, and yeah, we're happy we got the 3 points.
2: How would you describe that game?
1: Panama had a lot of moments where they dominated on the ball, and we just needed to stay in our shape and press at the right times, and we stuck together well, didn't concede, and like I said, it was a game about moments. We got our moment, and we finished off.
3: Can you take us through the winning goal from your vantage point, and what was the feeling on the pitch when you guys finally broke through?
1: I can't remember what happened. I think the ball broke loose and I got it. Just wanted to play into the space for Brandon. And I thought I overhit the pass, but he got there just in time. And when he got the ball, I wanted to cut back initially, but made a run across the front post, completely missed the ball. But luckily, it went to Caleb and he tapped it in.
4: You had 3 points and a clean sheet. What belief are you going into the game against England with?
1: We know it's going to be a tough game. I feel like we're not going to get ahead of ourselves. We know we want to win that game, but we know it's not going to be easy either. So make sure we recover well now and make sure we train well leading up to the England game.
2: We saw a lot of exuberant celebrations after the game, obviously after the 90-minute winner. Can you take us through what it was like just being on the field and celebrating with your teammates and seeing your manager go to the supporters section?
1: Yeah, it was crazy. The fans were loud all game for us, and we appreciate them for everything, and just celebrating that moment with them, teammates, family, friends. Yeah, it's amazing.
5: Jan-Chan, congratulations on the win. You had today a great moment of football. My question is for you personally, how your time with Pep Guardiola has impacted you to get ready for this moment, for this World Cup?
1: Yeah, he's been on me a lot. I think I've learned a lot from him. He is unbelievable, one of the best managers in the world. And I'm glad to say I worked with him for 6 months. He taught me a lot. And yeah, I'm definitely going to be using that now and for the future.
5: Thank you.
2: Can you talk about the...
0: Right, so Eno, Antoine Semenyo, enkomo ena yedi amao ewo jumedi eno so umrenye fremi na fawa jinche ebra basada bidi kedi tuja ed amao Sigma Appliances adawuruma adofobi ewini enyoma eso mbabeji so 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Don't forget, it's a Ghana against England. You best sign I that particular predict and win. 0-2-0-5-5-6-6-9-2-4-4-5. 0-5-5-6-6-9-2-4-4-5. Patrick Ebenezer, Asari, NFA Ebenezer, Edu, Oba, na Odo, Ghana Cardinal, Abakama, Nibia, Akosu, Edia. Hello, good afternoon.
6: Hello, good afternoon.
0: Mami Pacha, would you be your Kasafri?
6: Pacha, from Rosemont. My Kasafri in Saum, Tachipro.
0: But with you?
6: And I'm a Dartrek. Miss TV, Hosanna, the MP, another press would be a giant screen. I want some marketing. You know, they need to be a yes, that's right. And I'm where, and you're going to be a DA. And I'm where, and I'm Tuesday. Yes, I'm more good.

0: escape. I'm telling you. And then so South Africa, go back for no. Go back for an overwatch. And in the first match, you did bro live commentary live on your 95.1 FM. You do crowd way and race. You're called by my cast in me at your show.
1: Hello, my name is Wakadri, and I'm a man of many voices. Some people fall for Pamela.
2: Good afternoon. This is Pamela. We're revalidating some mobile app accounts. Kindly confirm your details.
1: Or my other victims who think I'm calling from.
3: Hello, customer experience here. Your account has been blocked. Please provide.

number 10 akola kitikitikitikra na said ye bo genesis no as a bonu ni mbo party ye okrum ha ye hwe say onu so ba be ten things around na wait me abwa amene me timi akoso ye kama et me e de ama e south africa enche kwa na the second half commentary no e ba abeshisha so how you 95.1 fm south africa e yen sakra ye dikai number 10 shattered man abrantie no ye chira onimbo no bo pam wano na e baby rem 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terms so asem no asase pio mwan ne betin kunim south africa trailing after so mo concede go they seem to be the better side wo ma po ejuma ye papa na mo go no munyaye game ni mo tin ye papa e shipa 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Alexander Soika, ya Jeffrey, is ever from Brabain. Sir Teboho Mokwena, he should be very careful, he's on card already. Obeke, South Africa, last game, one boy, that was your first match, our competition, you know. One more AD Red. One more AD Red. Me and you. And then I'm assuming that FIFA had a better guess at Tampa Zwane or was suspension three matches. In the first one, not here, go back two games. Woman advanced the World Cup in you. Modiba. What don't any general bonnet ye free or bonnet you true? What turning Tampa so check here? South Africa, I'm not trapping one effect. One more pen terms on better mechanics. One hope a printy. One moon to me in who cra. I don't mean Sashim. We pay a bonnet Tampa so. Born the Homo Borgrefu, a bokum cum cumza, Bona Quetchi, a quiddy a checkia, with Pian Bonoso fine, or Bona Quacuma Brant and the Patrick Shake, or Passable and a Bego, or Passable Go, a chance, beautiful defending from South Africa, and yes, uncle too. Rough Rabbabas and Fowl, Yamon Fintia, South Africa. That was a big opportunity, number 14, Shattered Banner Brant and it in Bekazile Mbokazi. In Bekazile Mbokazi. That was a super strike. That's a good block from Motiba. A foul here, Mofintia, South Africa. Number 8, shattered man, Abrantianity, he had the Vladimir Darida, a ball short in the pan, that's uncle. Samson Abrantianity, he had the Lucas Echev. Lucas Echev. What ball short, the goalkeeper, and he had a corner kick. Yeah, I said, the best year course, we gave him the more, he had the Czech Republic, just a king, when you want, Bakumi and Umi and South Africa trailing by a goal to nil. What pay your bonus in Tribunaco, you know, so that he goalkeeper save you bono. Abraham Terry, Dini Patrick, she Kenya free header went to me and directed one on Twatrim. Check him, my one offer, one more boy Jomso. We pay about in Tempaso, South Africa and Sudabi. Check him right now, Ibone Fretti. Bona Baby is a second in Chemope. South Africa, South Abono. Maka Bayer. Abrantandi, Eddie. Meseko. Maseko, Ibona Kama. Rabona Quetch, Bona Quacu, Abrantandi, Modiba. Modiba and Afaboniba, South Africa, Mantan and Yabri. One more bridge, my papa said, you'll be to my cost. We pay the one in Tempaso. Or Pabrantandi, the police. Obey to my corner. Bona Baby goalkeeper, the Tia Day. Mitaj Aya Kova Kova put the ball in Tempas, born between Aqua Pimbo de Fetri, Bona Babidi, South Africa, Mantinobium. Very solid in defense. Talantin Bata, Mbate Piabon, Bonaqua, Brantantini, Obrio, Modiba, Obri Modiba, and Crampon, Massan Africa, Jabu Mutam Sora, Monama, Iman Okon, Okuna, you want to come out, Bonaqua, Brantantini, 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Africa, and a Serapi. Koliso Mba Eya Matao. Went to Yamaboni, Yama Prantanity. 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

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So far, so very good. The pitcher board in Tampa, so no, Bona Kakudi Mokwena. Mokwena, pitcher board, no. Oh, a police, a chance, Nasida B. We born a Fretty, a control board, no. What about shots, Nasida B? Antimia, and South Africa, Pekati, Nasida B. South Africa, Mountain, and Yabri Pekati, Czech Republic, almost with Tiakana, Bona Kretzi, a Kakudi Mbakazi, with Pianamani Koki, Powerwin Williams. Ronwin Williams. Ronwin Williams. We pitch about in Tempaso, Apollos, where he born, lovely play from South Africa. Nanso Mofokin, when do you want him? Defender, he born a branch and D.A.D. Ladislav Eyer Clergy, South Africa. One bit in Tomoka. We pitch about him, Modau, where we're boxing next week. We're quick. Ruffin is sorry, but seeing him, Corrin's here. Born a South Africa. Mudao, no craning and meaning bema pa.

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South Africa for the home team odu. To omo pimo to form pa ndia wo aswese. 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Ero mu team is an edu. My goodness. They said they now make career. Say Ghana there. Who say a work colla? Oh my, meet me the little one also. Not the towel camera. Not the tunes you now asking him. No watch him. Not the make me a colla. Not a colla. Anything. No a buana yes. Kukuru ada. Say Africa for the Roman fans you just. Say the team then die corner. No match at all. Say Africa defending. Check here. One more ever. 3 against 5. 3 against 5. We're controlling the ball actually. When you have to tell they are back in their numbers. Long surging passing. We're chance for check. Lovely defending. We hit one and fresh in tempers. So Anya Sankas Messi. Abraham Tendini Kufal. One on a cover bono. South Africa J. We're Pierre Bono. So next way you throw you into 50 out South Africa. Tebo Homo Kwena. One in the defending bono. Anya Sankas Abraham Tendini. Vladimir Darida Twatna. Anya Sankas the bono. But Twatna. Czech Republic resorted to long throw. Said a branch in that line. How can a cheaper Robert to born memem? A true in what to the tin South Africa pinball a corner kick. Said you see two corner name or two throw name or two born a pa. Name my branch and in Bekazili in Bekazili Mbokazi. The pitcher ball has seen a chance for them to be. Too much weight on the ball. Ladislav Klechi. Ladislav Klechi. Ladislav Klechi. What pinball on the ball and Namponeso. Czech Republic 1. South Africa 0. 52 minutes. 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Kivu, a taste of Ghana. Medima for Herbal Center. Best Brain Publications. Woman able to my din some neighbor. Bonnie more dinner papa penyasem cotua. 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We pay about it time soon as Rabbi. Imbukazi any Aimi Okong. Woman ye chino say poetry. Defense na yibone fresh three edia machekia South Africa san fabono second half idi it's all South Africa break and a check for the catch home South Africa take an anyamwa we yibone kama odbona kwa 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Seriously, ball short to the day. Lucas Chev. That was a good strike and a good goalkeeping from Ranwin Williams. Abraham Tiafo the day. I'm not telling you anything. Omar is a crayo. Number 8. Efrim. Darida Buafu. And a number 24 is Buafu. Omar is a film. Omar is Zelini. I'm not telling you anything. I'm not telling you anything. I'm not telling you anything. I'm not telling you anything. I'm not telling you anything. South Africa. No more good South African ni masi. Se South Africa ya mboni ibe yo. 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Still, eh hun, ow. 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

South African young prince of Pekati on 95.1 FM Sunny. Bonabri goalkeeper on the Tiyate. Rowan Williams. But Bonacoche, South Africa for net Bonacoche. Check ya, Nes Womso Sodie. Womus Wimpa. Where you born a comma? Ocon, where Pian, what Bonaco, run for the ball, Mofokin, or Opez, or Betianco, where piano, Ruffy Sidain, or foul. 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

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So ehe bufal. 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Number 18 seated man. Wano ni nyangon we fimo. I'm a number 22, Shattered Man, Bufala Bem. 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Mahopa Abem. Wawa Abema Striker, Tintin Gamu Chinchain. Hey, Ghana Jesse Yedi Anko for Shepa. Ghana for Germany. Second match in the Asia England, the Holiday Series. Bona Kakodi Czechia. One more per second goal now completed the mission. 66 minutes of action. South Africa. Woman Abri Baba Passa Kambias, one more defending goal. No, no, Maniatica. We pay about Interpasso, Wapimbo, no free header. Nancy B. South Africa, right today, one of the two Interpasso, Bona Berisera Seco. Will be any hot Bona Kakodi check in the Abrantia. South Africa, Fafiro Budurika. Bona kwetu rekodi goalkeeper di Nini Kova. Kova bori tete te. So far so good Motiba on the offensive for South Africa. Left side of defense. Opiyan bona kwa kuma Ekon. 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Bona beri center circle. Check here at the Bonica. We eat Bona Quetch, the man of Brantari Tinati, Thomas Hoos, who's a pian, Senna Seco, Bona Babedi, Kufal, Kufale Jabernim, Babetia Kana, and you're doing a year to yet here, check here. Rough Rabona Benzo, Bia Momadino, Konumusu, hydration break.

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But I miss me more, I can't go with me. Ofedi kan no e ba na re na ye 1-0 advantage check here. Ofed talk to me no so ya boy ya call hydration break. Boy say num su egomo po. I said I can see a call dia man Kivo taste of Ghana. Kivo a taste of Ghana. 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One when a boy a pet here do comment in it as summer. 1-18 kuni me na ye. 1-0 advantage ya check here.

Tosso and I say, my hydration break, it's over. 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South Africa determined to get the parity here. So they are trailing by a goal to them. But Pierre Bond and Tempas Bond, I could check out the apprentice at Lucas Chev. And the money goalkeeper, the team at Kova. Kova page about the Tempas, but I'm the apprentice. Thomas Hughes never. Akweko di goalkeeper Rowan Williams for South Africa. With him in terms of Mamotipa. Modiba ni Kraboy. With Tia Bono Zwakama. With Tia Dano Kama. Beautiful kill. But in fact, goal nimba. Upon Akweko di Rowan Williams. Rowan Williams in Krabo in South Africa. With Tia Bono Mupio. With Penny Fafaso. Pona Bebe di Abrantari Tiente. I'm in a Oaken. With Tia Bono Mukama. Them out Rowan Williams. Williams in Krabo in South Africa. They've been the better side at the moment, but still trailing by a goal to zero. Kivo, a taste of Ghana, Sansuna, Midhima Fueba Center, Best Brand Publications. Woman, we are chilling with the live commentary. Nepa, born a bit, Yako, born a crack with you, Motiba. We born a more fucking, Pedia Bedia Tum, or the Bonnie Smebe Buamo Hopawa, or Pedia Smebe Buano, more fucking, or Peset up in swing and a bar, where the Sukuta Bono, where you born a realm South African with Tower Rabox, Simunas, the B, defense name born every day. What Pimbona Hontimu, check your Fabono, or Passibon a Behu, shake, watching, or Pedia Bonesim, run for the ball, a chance for check your Nasra B. Bona Kodi Mokwena, or the money goalkeeper Rowan Williams. Rowan Williams, say you born in Tampaso, born a quet shabbies in a circle. A baby, the apprentice, a friend of Boho Mokwena, a chapo, whatever. Rabona Kakuma. Number 21, Shattered Man, apprentice, and near Tinny Papa. Iman Okon, we pay the ball in Tetev, Ponabri Tepa, Iman Okon, Iman, we pay the same Mahopa, Pimbono, and Sudapi, Maka, Sam Mahopa, Nova, Intimum Fabon, and Fasurmano. 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Thomas Hose ni Pierre Bonnes on the four of reserve foul. Yemo Fentia Chekia. Abrante Buffalo see Akanama West Ham United. One on a Koko Pinbon and Social Serie Mahopa Pinbon and then to Michel Gokiba Kova. Pono Guta Chek. Kleji. Kleji Pedabon in terms of Sentile. 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We Pedabon effect in the Mah Chekia. South Africa, more fucking. Ya Jeff feeling same. More fucking. Ya Chino. Pon every check. Upon a ten. Of a bona be high chain. Say, yeah. Abrantan Din Eddie Buffal. 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Oboe Juman Nepa. Upon every center circle. More fucking. And then, also by was San Kivino. More fucking. More fucking. Wafa. Watching. Lovely skill. This is a free kick. A yellow card cry. Abrantia Oye Captain Awe Ladislav Kleji. 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Ladislav Kleji. Bonimo Dimpa. Unia 95.1 FM Sweeney. Live commentary near this so many free kick economy South Africa. One bit me your first goal of the tournament. Can they get their first goal of the tournament? If they do, they will be on level terms with their Czechia. 75 minutes. 75 minutes in the abo. Bonnie who we pay the bonny tente or pobiama set up. Mokwena Bosho Nazarebi. Omso mo to mbwasi. Mami ani tinye ni tori. Ose bono bibiesi o bono ho. Ento mo si san bono.

Born Apai. Into a master's hand in terms of the Pedro Bonnets in South Africa, Nelson B. Yeah, here for Chedama Czechia. Czechia, I'm right here. So say, as almost one way too defensive. South Africa air dominating possession now. On the 6th minute, and I'm right here. Dean at the set, like in Yasagun. Born a very mudao. Mudao with Pian Bonus in terms of the Bonacre. But when I come out, Brantia, the Dean at the Modiba. Modiba Pian Bonacra, Mukazi. Mukazi, Jabra, Oye, Okon. Okon Pian, one of the Boniba, with Jemu Fefefe, Mokuena Tebohu, we born Aquatri, I'm an Okun, we born Fefebium, Rubanasakuma Modiba, Modiba Swaka Kanini, South Africa, trying to get a parity, Nasu Munyanya, with Pian Bonitin Tintin, Yapim Diamano, Nasu de B, Maho Eye, Mahopa, we defend the situation this time around, and true Naitia Mahopa and South Africa. 77 minute check here, one Republic of South Africa nil. Live commentary, number 12 shattered man at my check here. Efrimu, Abrantia Lucas Chev. 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Chef Zevnas, Chef Nas or Humedudu. We are not she. Mokwena, Wabomodine, Mokwena, Wachimianu, a foul, a yellow card in your moa. Oman yellow card in your moa. Hugo Bruce Wofu, or say this should be a yellow card. This should be a yellow card indeed. I was an Godimano because also no more training dinner. She said, I could piano to come here from. Or born in terms of South Africa, a chance for Mudao went to me and Tiabono. So, my goodness, Mudao. Mudao went to me and for born on 20 in my corner. Corner, no, you're a reference as an agree. And 10 pass on a check careful on the season direction of play. Muda one concentrate. Hey, goal kick. Ebo Apollos. Ebo Apollos in a sabay. It's a good decision on the part of the referee. Nobody wants to any. Obasono Mary Victoria Hancock. AKA Tory Penso, Nikundi Penso, Yaje, South Africa, Ria Bono, Obeti Bonaco, a chance for South Africa, the B, Watson Boise, Mahopa, we Bonaba, Rabona Madao, Mudao Nibonibo, Wachia Daniho, Mudao, Wajabo Nim, Rabonaco Nifaso, Mokwena, lovely defending a true year to the Tia, Czechia, South Africa back gave him. South Africa air back gave him Mupa. What told in terms of Bona Betri, a baby, a branch, and a day? Mukwena. We pian bonus in Tempas of Bona Betri and South Africa. One more bombardin pia, Casima Bessie Dubakra Kes in the Banaway, 11 minutes move. 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Hey, a penalty, a Kodama South Africa. Born up Abrantian, sir. That was a super strike from my air. Abrantian, the D.L.D. Tapelo, Meseko. Referee say, penalty, South Africa, Fuenya. Check your funds, check it.
South Africa for ye day away tree. Abrantia de Tia de Tapelo Meseko. Hey. 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Abrantia no here. Born is our corn inside. Born is our corn inside. South Africa have been the better side. Since they conceded, they've dominated possession. They've played their hearts out. A penalty according to South Africa. Born over to Miashana. Maseko. One on the ball short, no. Penalty in the idea of Mukwena Nebebo. Ah, only genetically. 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Check for Zosu from Yankopo. 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Or Sena Krasbeshi. Or Shenswan and Ibeji. Yen here, yet near Bakubisi. Baku, me and Ubia, Sakonama, South Africa penalty. South Africa beats me at Tomokana. South Africa beats me at Tomokana. Mukwena. 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Teboho Mukwena. Wateka de ma South Africa. Teboho Mukwena. Teboho Mukwena. Cape Town, Johannesburg. Free town, Free State town. Echo all the cities across South Africa, any Jaguar. Teboho McQueen and Yako. Wonderful penalty. Unya direction, and there is power as well. Perfect strike. Parity restored. 1-1 here at the Atlanta Stadium. South Africa 1, Czechia 1. Wow. Game on. Born at South Africa, boy in the second half. No. Omo teka na omati. Omati ke omo eshe winia. Enye mwa. South Africa dia gropa. Abranti oshe go no okofa penalty by no efimu. Nidi ye de Tapelo Maseko. Check here. Omo na ye omo ho. Check here for no so asa aka sim so omo perina. Omo lusu na omo draw match omo so be shibuta. Check last match of body tia. One of the hosts Mexico. Check here neba. Two pa fibo. Nenso abratin it me jina so. Czech Republic. South Africa, Mama Joy. Tournament Bia Okobi Dima South Africa. Mama Joy. Maseko Efimu. I'm a brand here, I'll be with your friend, Sabelebe. Okay, we hear that. Sabelebe. What do you know? Eddie Ama check South Africa. South Africa nya match win and nya mwa. Pepeje bonesim a chance for Mahopa. South Africa bet you could as the B. Counter attack nent me anyadwuma. Ukraine nya me nim check for no e bye. Nenso South Africa ball ma bono ene no. E wo sropa. Coach Higo Bruce and the boys na yadwuma. Ukraine. Oma ya de. South Africa 1, Czechia 1, South Africa 1. South Africa supporters neni aje. Omu woji de se South Korea mbe timi ashen. Bona oma bona nene wosro. Bona bebe di abrantan di edi. Maseku. Game ni more di. 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Miroslav Kube. One who and a head coach at the Czechia.
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Bonimo dear papa penyasem go to a check here. Wamonya quenya, we bet your bonus him, Nelson too much weight on the ball. You couldn't find the target. Bonabedi Sanasakin in Chemope, Wapim Bono, Nelson, check yasemia, and Jeffy check yasem, Mahopa. What can't done home, but Tia Bonus will come on. We want to quit Chedama Branta Demo Quinn at a goal scorer, but I'm going to go keep out Rowan Williams. South Africa will be the happiest among these. Say, and they want one because all GDS will be trying to South Korea qualify. South Africa would need to win a Goliath place in the quarterfinals. Bonu Guta South Korea, yeah. South Africa with Pian Bona Bidi Santa Seco, Abrantan Diante. The Talente Mbata, Bona Ba right side, Muda, one Ekuta Boreba, South Africa looking for the winner. 3 more minutes to go. South Africa Yegma, with Jabu Nimu, Mukwene Pedresim, Akwena Kodama South Africa, Obebo Shotana, Wakin, a chance for South Africa, Obo Short, Goku Bachiwane J. Wasachinadi, what a strike! Metej Kovarechi Bono. Mo Fokin, Obey Mwabeyajuma, Bonako right side, Akakodi Rubin Ranach, Rubin Ranach, Jabu Nabeche, Abedi Thomas Eyah, Holmes.

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A customer back on the fan. Check with me, we're one of her. Check here. A pure beer reform. Rough name more pay. Ever have VA. In swing and rebalance a corner. Name of check, Niba could have formal also. Patrick Shake.

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Czechia attacking for their lives as well. Wo metin any match win no hana. Wo be concede go at this moment. Wo so be si brutal. Czech Republic. Yen fast them for my best brain publication. Midima for Herbal Center. 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Eno din iku din asoso. Didi ankasa shadakem. Hey, Mary Victoria Hancock. The page about next team, Kenya, the match, Kenya, as be South Africa, I'm not going to fetch you on the pass. Run for the ball. Go back to your corner. Check us out, Bonnie. Check him right in a side bonnie. Watch him. We're playing one of the come on. In swing of a banner. What done? What control? The page about next team, the chance. That'd be my goodness. Check here. One more perina. Check here. Akasima Bako. And Emran Grasson. 90 minutes in Swanisa. Rough is a infringement. Bonnie a free kick. I'm right down the DNA. Vladimir Kufa. One edge na ball nechi. Edema check here. 7 minutes near the atoso. Ball to what name of us? Where is he? I'm going to be fooding. We pay the ball in the team. We pay the ball in the team. We pay the ball in check here. Check here. Looking for the winner. Check here. I've run to the team called Suchet. Thomas Suchet. Hey, Tina, can't say no matter where you are.

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Rawin Williams and Japan HOV Bobon Sim. Enter Kensenine Banere. Akasima and Enum. 5 more minutes to go. Czech Republic 1, South Africa 1. We're being born in the past of the chapel. We're born in the past of the chapel. We're born in the past of the Mudawe peja bono intempasu bono intweko. South Africa kocha. Check ya for bono. O 3 against 5. Obeti yako. Odbona saneti. 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Check ya wezi mwenye wina. Check ya. Check ya. Check ya. Check ya. Check ya. That's Revi. Bono ya kona. Debi ya yu goki. Hey yu goki. Ronwin Williams. Lovely defending from God. Onini goalkeeper celebrating. Imbekezili Mbokazi. South Africa with many points, Nana. One more per 33 points. South Africa, Wobetianko, or Contro Bono, Mofokin, Wapiana Kuba Gomaso, Bonne, who in swing on a Bebebois, when you have a trade table, and one of Kakuma Brancharity a day. Sibele. Wait, Yako, check you on your offensive. Count and wait, Yako, true pass number. Hey, who? A chance for check here. On my pass, I'm going to go move. A chance for check. We're wrapping at the box. Check here, watch here. Over to the one at 20 man. That's going to be across the face of goal. My goodness me. Still danger looming. What about short, born and important? Enter, Grant, Ibrahim.

And general case any banner and customer munifa. South Africa per 3 points, no bet me and Hana. 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The page of Nera box cinema Queen Yadima South Africa. Watching more for kid across the face of Gunas defense. Naya tight. Where you want to come out as Kuranadi with Jemu Fefe, Edema AM. Kuliso Mudao. 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South Africa, Modao, we jab with them. But one of Kakuma Branchari team, any talented Mbata. Mbata, you want to run at Bonanco. Yee, watching, with Tiaso, Czechia, Woman de Boniba, Abrancha team, a day, Chef, Wentuanco, the Jeff in some Bonavid Mudao, Kulisu Mudao, with Piero Mofokin, the game changer, but one of Mudao, Mudao, Tennis form some Mahopa, we want a betray, Mofokin, Obetri, watching, where Rabo Cinemu, Mofokin, where you the betray, and South Africa. That be my goodness, and a corner cake. Aubrey Modiba. In the fourth, we have Bunkuma. In the ball, we're turning 9 in fast. The more you drama, no. Ah, as a bravo. Ding. Born in check, a customer in 30 minutes, a journal watching. Now you're a point, sir. Born in check, in swing and a banner. So, dear. And turn now to make any banner. Yeah, see, you're on the news, Liba. Ruffy. Referee their band better than this year. Any moment from now, I'm faster than Kessie from Akivo. Me Dima Fueba, Best Brains Publication. Woman Abu Yepeche, and the commentary bar. And Chakra, Ronwin Williams. One ever ball, born as him. Can I send to say? Asari Ebenezer. Any Ebenezer Edu. Predict and win, I am Nanwa Dark. Sigma Soya Seno. 1 million in a day. Now, Moody, you know, Omniamo, how much it? 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
1: All right, me didi Isaac Kansa Pejaha, and I'm dimu AC Casiano Etwaso Eddie Amount. The copy one is a check your one, South Africa one.

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2: the policy was launched successfully 4th July 2025 at the SDA College of Education in Kofridwa and is currently active and operational nationwide As I indicated, Mr. Speaker, to alleviate financial burden of students, 2024-25 academic year, 152,698 validated first-year students benefited at a cost of 399,374,727 Ghana cedis. Mr. Speaker, for the 2025 academic year ongoing, 159,750 students have benefited so far at a cost of 489,456,427 Ghana cedis. To date, Mr. Speaker, 312,448 students have been assisted under the no fee stress at a total cost of 888,831,000. Mr. Speaker, this is what we have done to support young people desirous of accessing tertiary education. Our policy remains access, relevance, and quality.
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2: There is no outstanding obligation in respect of no fee stress for 2024-2025-2025-2026. The Honorable Minister for Finance has made releases adequately to the student loan trusts, which is the no fee stress and the free tertiary education for persons with disability. What we do is just authentication. Are you the real student? Are you a student of this particular institution? And more importantly, are you a first year student? When that is satisfactory, then payment is done. So the Honorable Minister of Finance have made adequate releases to the student loan trust, and they are currently disbursing.
0: Yes, I come ya genuqua no man walk as an was say her, and yes, be a wosore yani atas yatasi canadi ama wo debi. Ye busa se suku ben a woko wuti michele school a wokwa. Ye busa u ye first year student. Say yam paso ye first year student any ye one mwa ye do sike mau. And ya fena kwana brana kasa bebrin and fahinuko sine debi. A bain him so beti me and yesika di ayenti. And what is a jumedi e ba ye no one shaye. 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
3: Issues are gold ball. Those issues smell. It stinks.
4: Well noted. Well
3: he
4: noted.
3: Must bring the chief executive of gold board here for
4: well,
3: parliament
4: leader,
3: to do
4: well
3: the necessary inquiry.
4: Leader,
3: because that is my prayer. That is all my plea, because this is a government that is saying all over that it believes in probity and accountability. Probity and accountability, and there are seven amount of sub 9 billion losses.
4: So
3: gold board procurement
4: leader,
3: are not transparent.
4: Leader.
3: And Mr. Speaker, leader, the public wants to know.
4: Yeah.
5: His agency serves under a certain ministry. So it is the minister who must come to respond to the questions. So if the question indeed has been filed and directed at him, the minority leader should get the member to redirect the question at the appropriate minister.
4: But honorable,
5: the majority leader should desist from this often attacking the gold board and calling it all manner of names. Indeed, we are a product of probity and accountability, and we live by it.
0: We aye onumonyam for a fenyomakin and a digum a two jano we ya and a gav dafia mekpo and so ebaba ya no se e wasu timi enya butre na ede emrasebeja fo etimi etinase na nipa wasafata se waba ebe yin semuano etimi eba enise wo jina wanum ebubo edinya ense

0: have to look at where we are now as a court, as an institution, as a partner in democracy, as a stakeholder in our governance structure. How have we fared over the years? And it's also an opportunity for us to chart a course into the future. What kind or type of Supreme Court do we want to see 50 years, 100 years from now? So the celebration is going to impact on our work. We are going to interact with other stakeholders.
1: Justice J. 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
0: We want to thank Media General for opening its doors to us. The peace and stability we are enjoying now be attributable to the performance of the court over the years, and therefore there's every reason to celebrate the Supreme Court. And therefore, we invite all Ghanaians to be with us, stand with us, and participate in the activities that have been lined up to mark the occasion. We have various lectures capturing various topics, which we think will bring the court into some engagement with the public. We are also going to have a legal aid clinic where the court, in collaboration with the bar, will meet with the common people on the street, market women.
1: Any justice? 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
2: How money moves in Ghana and across Africa. How it really moves? It doesn't move once a month. It moves 100 times a day on Ecobank's digital platform. Airtime for That's Your Sister, Transport for Papa, 500 Cs for Saturday's funeral, 2,000 Naira for the cousin sitting jump in Abuja. Because we don't just move money, we take care of people. Money moves in every direction. Uncle to nephew, nephew to uncle, sister to brother on Monday, brother back to sister on Friday. And it moves together. The funeral contribution, the susu, the wedding levy, the hospital bill in the family WhatsApp group. In Africa, money is rarely one person's transaction. It's many people moving small amounts toward one purpose. That's how money moves here. And there's one bank built for it all.
3: Africa, 34 nations, one heartbeat, one stream.
2: Ecobank, the only bank built for the way Africans move money. 34 countries, one screen. Ecobank.

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Shakensi Bia was Sigma TV, any sound bar so. Nenya sa stadium atenkano. Memma deusan, it says to anyone, the ma wholesalers no empower. 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
2: Actually, what we have, we saw in their operations, they don't meet the business requirement. We expect them to suspend their activities. They don't have any serious active protocols they work with. They showed us an expired SOPs. We think it is wrong to work with expired SOPs. Some of the staff are actually, even though claim to be working there, but they are not on schedule. We think that was wrong. If you are employed to work in a facility, you must be part of a schedule. Secondly, the lab looks so disorganized. The walls are peeled off. The waste collection, both solid and liquid waste, are not properly disposed of. We don't even know where it goes. It goes into a gutter. Where it passes, we don't know. We think that is not good enough. Additionally, what we also notice is that even though the number seems to be huge, we came and only one person was in the lab. And the people who were in National Service, we have sent to other departments. We're rather there helping them to do the work.
1: NTNL professor akyeremu no wose hwe wo po ba bia nsuo fa ne ade ba bia odi po lesi si kura nhyem kura ene nipa ne mfrifie emra ayersabea wo no sa de yare foforo ne beko ntire ne se fata se lab no 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
2: that we have seen the challenge they are facing we are treating this with the needed human face Otherwise, you are fully much aware we would have immediately arrested those all those quacks who were practicing. But the law is the law. If you don't have the right training, the right qualification to practice, regardless of what happened, we must apply the law. And the law says you can't practice if you don't have the qualification. Additionally, if you're working with expired PIN, it doesn't take you 24 hours to get your PIN activated. We expect the management to ensure that those people are assisted to renew their PINs and to ensure that the PINs are active. This can be done, and when that is done, we believe that they will be practicing legally.
1: Wei aye Professor Shirazu Ishaku wano ena ye registrar da Allied Health Professions Council no ano wano ena wadena nudi sem etu ujwa ya wachre se sheshe ye bebre wano mampeni mfo didi juma enunu 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
5: 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Ba so o be gina ha. Gate now, no, now what station and cock all there, and there's yet Tiafia.
1: Ashanka Fobi and I do want some what to John or Chess Station or went to a woody into Bejina Kwahu, Ababe Lodi Sawa de Ekobe, Bina Protua, any GPR to you for Yana Kobe and Kromo, a T station, 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
6: this year we are supposed to plant some 35 million trees across the entire country, from which the western region alone is doing some 300,000 tree seedlings. If you look at our forest restoration initiative, it's supposed to achieve a four trunk objectives. First, we are accelerating the greening of the country by restoring the integrity of our degraded forest cover. And if you look into the area we are planting, you see food crops all over, because we are using the agroforestry mechanism to restore the integrity of the degraded forest. So the farmers are allowed to plant food inside the forest as well, so that as they nurture their food crops, they nurture the trees. Because over the years, Subi Forest has undergone a lot of deforestation. In fact, some of the principal drivers of deforestation within this forest reserve has been the illegal mining menace. We have incidents of illegal farming, illegal logging, illegal chainsawing, and to some extent, some incidents of wildfire. All these have impacted negatively on the health of the forest reserve. So for the European Union Forest Institute, Goshen, ProForest, and the allied NGOs who are all involved in environmental services, coming in to adopt about 135 hectares of degraded forest land, help the communities to plant up and restore.
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7: We are proud to have sustained for a 15-year long process, a dialogue for curbing illegal logging and to incentivize legally produced timber. But we also stand for other initiatives like the Sustainable Forest and Cocoa Initiative, in which this project is also inscribed. And we are proud to support farmers with innovative agroforestry cocoa production. And we are proud to be part of this collective endeavor. As I said, the community is key in this kind of efforts, because it's their future. Forests are the planet's lands, and they must be preserved, protected, and restored, such as this is the case. It was one of the degraded areas that were selected also for one of these projects to be executed, implemented here, because of the status of the area and because of the potential of activities that could be carried out here, the number of farmers that could be supported, the presence of women and youth that are also key to this project. And for their future, this is a success. The financial commitment is to the tune of 31st million cedis, Ghana cedis, 2.5.
1: We a Sylvia Severi, or no, and a head of cooperation at the European Union in Ghana. And no, now to your man, Temu Eswafo, a Joseph Nelson. Now, one also a Kasaya will watch it say, where at your man, Temu, one of no, he a pass a side, you may be able to be a baho, a sunset to me, bahon moa, at the insuance for pa, a brown man for
8: rendering the contribution of our forest to our livelihoods almost ineffective because. The population has also grown over the years, and that has also added to the pressure. I'm so excited that today we have this restoration project that is going to restore massive acres, you know, of the degraded forest we have in the Subri area. This is a Subri Forest Reserve, and to have this project that is intended to restore the forest to the level that we have always expected, so that it's able to contribute to our livelihoods. What?
1: We are to your man, Muswafo. Onimonyam for Joseph Nelson and the two just said, "Yeah, what must say?" And Sasi, you bet me a year na abua at the inshisha, your panso, abahayo nuya 95.1 FM. Me chame one by me bar, you bet was.
9: Do you know how money moves in Ghana and across Africa? How it really moves? It doesn't move once a month. It moves 100 times a day on Ecobank's digital platform. Airtime for that's your sister. Transport for Papa. 500 Cs for Saturday's funeral. 2,000 Naira for the cousin sitting jump in Abuja. Because we don't just move money, we take care of people. Money moves in every direction. Uncle to nephew, nephew to uncle, sister to brother on Monday, brother back to sister on Friday. And it moves together. The funeral contribution, the susu, the wedding levy, the hospital bill in the family WhatsApp group. In Africa, money is really one person's transaction. It's many people moving small amounts toward one purpose. That's how money moves here. And there's one bank built for it all.
10: Africa, 34 nations, one heart.
9: The only bank built for the way Africans move money. 34 countries, one screen. Ecobank, the Pan-African Bank.
1: We aye Echo Bank or see the Pan African Bank Shannon so send me the Moses in so masne Emma Cassie made a someone and a Sigma Electronic Appliances and so Upe Home Appliances Papa and ye Oko Honumwa Biti me abwa kwansu koso kra Ebusia Hana Bebam Ho kwain makasia medibe sumo don shre me de esi. Wada je no bra winya ma minti me dasi. Nyame in sha papa pa wa Facebook nun so abribia eja wobe kame hu o like commente e share ma fufronsu enya bi. So, made I say, Yami in Shaw, Shannon, so some mountain 96.1 FM. So, Ejina so the Cassiano, so more on 1 year, a Dukromek, a pen, anonymous brim ho, and a month on so 8 year a beer. Now, go Facebook, and this one, you're demi echo two mu, a year, Father Bernard, and a Danin, so a bonnet, chidom, come a pa, Bema Tintin, Grammar, and your teacher, and whoopie, Piammy to my betun to me to so, and Jacam Rand Thomas, so, and a Jammy Glow, yeah, a Wittimi Erem with Facebook, or no, a son. Then you remember. Mede kasiye ne esomomidin e de akuya echa oyia kwan akrawo.

Manichia, Wunya FM 95.1, Yen Ginamo Hokai. Yen Ginamo.